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1: 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For a 39-year-old male party who is possibly overdosing on alcohol, was in and out during a conversation with our complainant who is not on location. LPD will be en route with you. We'll give you tech 3, tech 3.

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4: All units verifying Fire Charlie, Zone 12, 2545 Cornhusker, the Super 8. Caller says that they're seeing flames on a building just south of here. Said it's an industrial building with a green and white circle on it, but couldn't describe further, said did not see any visible smoke. UNL is advising per their CCTV videos, they see a burn-off at the water treatment plant. We'll give you guys TAC 3, TAC 3.

0: 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We got a 3-story hotel structure. We have nothing showing. Engine 10 will have command. I'm being an offensive investigative.
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1: 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LPD is also in route, AB on Tech 4, Tech 4.

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1: 10-5, medic 5, verifying Charlie response on 122 at Mahoney Manor, 4241 North 61st Street, apartment 203, for an 87-year-old female, complaining of some chest and back aches. She is conscious and breathing at this time. We'll give you TAC 4.

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2: 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Where are they?
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1: 10, this is a Charlie response zone 22-1938 Northgate Road. 29-year-old male stated they have a medication error. Just have a little bit of an altered level of consciousness and some abnormal breathing. Just be operating TAC 5, TAC 5. You have LPD in route with you as well.

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1: 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Patient's a 55-year-old male who's not conscious, is breathing, was having a seizure. Caller says he's no longer seizing, is breathing. 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

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Meet the Crisis Center, 825 J's in John Street. 27-year-old female, conscious and breathing, was having a seizure. It's no longer seizing. He's been making contact on the southwest entrance, operating TAC-4, TAC-4.

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1: 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Be making contact on the north side doors, and our caller will be waiting outside. 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
1: Medicaid route. Engine 1, Medicaid, Delta Response Zone 53. Give me the Casey's, 1001 South 13th, 33-year-old male, felt 20 ago, and has a cut on their mouth. Possibly 2H on board. He's be operating TAC 3, TAC 3.

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1: We do not. 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
0: Received. We're just trying to figure out who we're actually here for. Don't have anybody waving us down, just kind of stumbling around.
1: Okay, I can give the initial calling number a call right here and see if we can track them down.
0: Standby. Medicaid, is that our person in need?

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1: 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Going to be the intersection of North 12th Street and Furnace Avenue. 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He is reoperating TAC number 3, TAC number 3.
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1: 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You guys will be operating Tech 4, Tech 4.

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1: 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Going to be on the east side closest to the parking lot. 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
1: Engine 13, Medic 3, Bravo response, zone 55. 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Does have some minor bleeding, red above the eye. The operating tech number 3, tech 3.

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NJ Truck 8, Car Fire, Zone 84, 77 Pioneers, just north of there, northbound. Silver Kia sedan on fire. Occupants are out of the vehicle. You will have TAC number 4, TAC 4.

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0: 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Engine and truck 8 on location, car fire, requesting another engine. 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
1: Hey, Bob, I'm just letting you know we're on a car fire. Engine 8 truck 8 are on a car fire, 77 Pioneer. And I'm not sure if we're going to make training or not on time at 10.
0: Okay, Mike, I'm down here right now. 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

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Still showing half.

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0: 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Engine doing out

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0: And just have Medic 7 Delta response on 152-6800 A Street, Gramercy, room 212, party difficulty breathing, 6-year-old female, you've got TAC 3, TAC 3. Medic 6, are you in route?
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0: And your 12, Medic 6, Charlie response on 184, Bryant Urgent Care, 4333 South 86th. 44-year-old female, came in for back pain, ended up having a seizure. You've got TAC number 5. TAC 5? Engine 16, Medic 316, travel response on 161, 1600, South 48th, Bryan East Plaza, room 412, 39-year-old male, collapsed, fainted. You've got TAC number 6. TAC 6? Engine 2, zone 153-921, Sycamore Drive, 88-year-old male, needs some help up. You've got TAC number 7, TAC 7.

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1: 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Got a 60-year-old male, ETOH withdrawal, high blood pressure. 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

0: 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Maybe 2 out.
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2: Bench 2, Medic 2, Bravo response from Zone 111, 2315 North 44th, apartment number 3, 73-year-old female, foul. Patio door on the north side is unlocked, and you will have TAC number 10. TAC 10?
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1: 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Got a 68-year-old female. I have some abdominal pain since a recent surgery. 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

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Medical Charlie response, back pain, at 1724, L Street. 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
2: 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An 83-year-old female fainted, is awake now. 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TAC 5?

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2: Engine 2 truck 5, it's a fire alarm, zone 111 at 1875 North 42nd Street. It's going to be at the Mausoleum Hall, hold on by an alarm company. There is a smoke detector in the basement, east elevator equipment room number 33, as well as the main fire panel in room 21A. Maintenance has been notified. You're going to be on UPD Fire 1, UPD Fire 1.

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1: Engine one, back three. Could be a Bravo response zone 2, 17th and P Street. Possible injury accident. It's an airbag deployment. A party with abdominal pain from a seatbelt. No other reported injuries yet. You have got TAC number 4, TAC 4.

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1: 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And you will have TAC number 4, TAC 4.
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2: 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A car bicyclist accident, or actually hit and run, car took off. 10-year-old male patient on the bike, claiming no injuries. You will have TAC number 5. TAC 5?
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1: Track 8 Medic 8, problem response on 63, 13th and South. Injury accident, airbag deployment, no specific injuries listed. Truck are pulling into the gas station parking lot, and you will have TAC number 7. 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
1: That is correct.
0: Copy that. If you will let them know, the victim is actually inside the pool swimming currently. If they want to make contact at the lifeguard shack, they'll be able to direct LPD to the patient or the individual.
1: Got it. Thank you.
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0: 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We don't see any damage right now. We're going to go investigate. 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

Engine 11, Medic 3, Charlie response, zone 17, 2639, Northwest 55th. Got a 39-year-old male, fever, difficulty breathing, lethargic, requesting no sirens. We'll be waiting in the garage, and you will have TAC number 3, TAC 3.

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1: 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There'll be security waiting to guide you to the patient. You'll be on Tech 6, Tech 6.

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1: 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Patient's a 26-year-old male who's conscious and breathing, was involved in a scooter versus bicycle accident and is having some bleeding from the lower leg. 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
2: Civic 10, Air Guard 1, engine 14, verifying any Bravo response, zone 15, 2400 West Adams Street at the Air Guard ramp, north side of the terminal. Patient for a 60-year-old male who fell on his head and is bleeding. He is conscious and breathing, and someone will direct you to patient. You'll be on tech 4, tech 4.

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Engine 5 verifying still, zone 121, 5001 Manton Street. Caller believes it's at this address, says somebody's burning brush in the backyard, but there's a lot of gray smoke, has not seen any flames. Unable to see if the fire is being attended to. I'm not on any building. You'll be on Tech 3, Tech 3.

0: 55 dispatch. Do you know is the calling party's address 5001 or the address in question 5001?
1: 5025. It's 5001 Benton Street. Caller lives just south of there at 5010 Fremont Street, and so it's coming from the north.
0: Copy that. We've circled around a couple times. We haven't seen anything yet. We'll keep looking a little bit longer.
1: Thank you.

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0: I've cleared from the previous ammo pickup, and I made contact with the one on South 21st, and I'm on the way there now.
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1: 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You're on Charlie response zone 233630 North 3rd Street, Rover Park Disc Golf. 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A caution, he was slurring his words and not making full sense. This is an ultra level of consciousness. 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

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Patient's a 82-year-old female, constant breathing, having diarrhea. I've gone to the ER for a couple days ago. You'll be on Tech 4. 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
1: 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Advising you to come in through the patio door. You will be on Tech 5. 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
1: I can reopen it and let them know you're requesting them. Is there a specific reason?
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1: 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It's an 11-year-old female, conscious and breathing, who choked on some meatloaf, has an abnormal breathing, partial obstruction. Car says she's not responding normally. You're operating on Tech 3. Tech 3.

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Engine 3 Medic 3, it's a Bravo response, zone 4, 700 Lamont Drive. Square 73-year-old male, conscious and breathing, having severe bleeding to his leg. It looks like caused by a traumatic injury, unknown how. Looks like he ruptured an artery in his legs, possibly scratched it. Tourniquet and pressure being applied. You're going to be on TAC 4, TAC 4, and we do have LPD en route.

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1: I think at the time the call came in, with it being a traumatic injury, there was not a response stated on there, so they just jumped on it.
0: Okay, sounds good. Thanks.
1: You're welcome, 1732. There's no caution flags or anything like that stated.
0: Very good. Thank you.
1: You're welcome.
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Zone 14. Grass fire. At 399, Interstate 80 eastbound. Respond on tap 5. Engine 13. Respond to. Zone 14. Grass fire. At 399, Interstate 80 eastbound. Respond on tap 5.

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1: Engine 13, verifying grass fire zone 14. IAD eastbound, mile marker 399, just west of the exit. Caller was a witness of a mower hitting a shotgun shell that started the grass on fire. They believe the fire is put out, but it's still smoldering. You're not with LPD, you'll be on TAC 5, TAC 5.
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0: 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At intersection of South 40th Street and A Street. 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
1: All units are flying on the fire scene. It's on 161 South 40th and A Street on the southwest corner. Caller is a passenger by airport scene. White smoke coming out of the back of a house. No flames were seen. Unknown if the house is occupied. You'll be on deck for E-Tech Reef.

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As you agree, Minute 3, verifying the Alpha response, Zone 3, 12 to 10, Charleston Street. So a 65-year-old male who fell from the ladder and hurt his left leg, having some swelling in the left leg. Maybe on Tech 4, Tech 4.

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0: 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It's a silver vehicle. I'll pick you out just a second. Silver Hyundai, Baker Charles X-Ray, 1712.

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1: Yeah, just east. There's a, actually just, just west of the Wilderness Park Trail in between there and Highway 77.
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1: Engine 1, truck 1, verifying fire alarm, zone 2, 1645 R Street, cover alarm company calling in, covers general fire alarm, you hold it on, UPD fire 1, UPD fire 1.